0: Son las 4 de la madrugada y 2 minutos.
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2: In one sense, I think there's more of a sound awareness in our culture now, which is related to why music is taking the turn that it is.

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1: Jazzy, why are you always doing TikTok dances in class? Are you crazy or something?
2: Yo, fam, what did you guys do last week?
1: Same old, but I did check out the latest ASOR album.
3: Yo, Tom, incoming!
4: Watch out, you almost hit me on the head!
5: Right, everyone, settle down, settle down. I said settle down. Be quiet.
2: Keep your wig on.
1: It might fall off.
5: Right, detention for you two later then.
1: What? No!
5: So, kids, for this morning's music lesson, we're going to talk about the anatomy of music and its development.
1: Mr. Briggs, can I go to the toilet?
5: Are you kidding me? You can't wait until the end of the lesson.
1: Okay.
5: I thought we could talk about the nuances of Mozart and Beethoven and how applicable they are to modern music of our time. Ah, Mr. Van Buren. Care to talk about the relevance of someone like Bach to the music of today?
6: Good morning, kids. So, what if Bach was born in, let's say, 2000? How do you think his music would be? Let's take one of his famous melodies and see how it sounds. Now let's add the arpeggio. Now let's intensify things a little.